and grisly goons from every tomb are closing in to seal your doom. 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

0: 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Open your mind.
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2: 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Well, I'm too busy for your business. 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

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You can't touch this. 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

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What's that crap, Papa know it all. 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
1: All it takes is one flight. We'd be in the same time zone. Looking through your timeline, seeing all the rainbows. I got an idea.